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I don't want your money, I just wanna dance. 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
2: It's been 24 hours, you could have bought me flowers. You know I ain't been happy, maybe call me in an hour. Do you wish it was her though, singing songs?

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The days we spent just sitting by the sea. Empyrean skies can't compete with those eyes. 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The way the sun got tan.